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0: Gå in och gilla Radio for You på Facebook där du kan hålla dig uppdaterad på vad som händer på Radio for You. facebook.com/radio4u Sverige facebook.com/radio4u Sverige.
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2: Some people say a man is made out of mud. A poor man's made out of muscle and blood. 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You load 16 tons. What do you get? Another day old.

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My poems are soft green. 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My poems are like a wounded fawn seeking refuge in the forest. The last verse says, Con los pobres de la tierra. 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